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1: 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Et toi ?
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2: Say, what kind of beat is that ? 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

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They come from the capital, these city girls go way down where the storm

restless time. And the local boys hide on the mound and watch, reaching for the speech and the word to be heard. And the boys grow hard, hard to be heard, hard to be heard as

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And all you young lovers, where you hide, down by the water, the restless tide. With a Bible of tricks they do with their legs, the girls reach for the speech and the speech to be heard. To be hard, the local boys team down the mound and seize the girls from the capital, who shriek at the edge of the water, shriek to speak and reach for the speech. Here, reach for the speech and be heard.

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God knows our local boy.

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Info Pille. Pille, pille, pille, pago, pille, pago, pille, pago, pille, pille, pille, pille, pille, pille, pille, pille, pille, pille, pille, pille, pille, pille, pille, pille, pille, pille, pille, pille, pille, 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pille, pille, pille, pille, pille, pille, pille, pille, pille, pille, pille, pille, pille, pille, pille, pille, pille, pille, pille, pille, pille, pille, pille, pille, pille, pille, pille, pille, pille, pille, pille, pille, pille, pille, pille, pille, pille, pille, pille, pille, pille, pille, pille, pille, pille, pille, pille, pille, pille, pille, pille, pille, pille, pille, pille, pille, pille, pille, pille, pille, pille, pille, pille, pille, pille, pille, pille, pille, pille, pille, pille, pille, pille, pille, pille, pille, pille, pille, pille,

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Remember, this is brought to you by your sponsor.

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